Shady Lane has hit the town like a bomb. The back fence gossip ain't been this good since Mabel ran off with Tom. Our town was peaceful and quiet,

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0: Listen to him crying down there.
1: You keep secrets.
0: Poor Lee.
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0: I'm sorry.
1: 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I'm a poor sport.

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For I've been lonely, in need of someone, as though I'd done someone wrong somewhere, but I don't know where, I don't know where.

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Let's try again to touch the stars and then our dreams come true. Niemals auf.